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2: To have a dynamic prayer life, there are at least three elements that must be present. You see, a well-rounded prayer life has three elements: communion, petition, and intercession. Let's look at these elements together today.
3: You have looked everywhere for the meaning of life's puzzling circumstances. It is in our intimate relationship with God that we find our identity. In this relationship, there is a hope that has limitless supply of mercy and an endless measure of forgiveness. This love reaches down to the deepest needs of the human heart. How great is that love? In today's program, Rodney Loper, Senior Pastor of Hope Sound Bible Church, will share in wisdom from above how this amazing love can bring your life the meaning you're looking for. Let's listen to Pastor Loper as he speaks to us.
2: A well-rounded prayer has three elements in it, namely communion, petition, and intercession. Let's look first of all at communion. Communion is prayer with your face towards God and God alone. At this stage of our prayer, we're not asking anything of God. A praying man is not always beseeching God. We should spend time in adoring God, in loving God, and in praising God. You see, communion is the subjective side of prayer, and it is this phase of prayer that we often miss. With most people, the concentration part of our prayer is the hardest part because we have so many elements going in our life. We are too busy asking God to give us something. However, the greatest achievement of prayer is not in having something given to us as a result of praying, but rather in having something done in us, something done to us, as seen in the Bible. If you abide in me and my words abide in you, you shall ask what you will, and it shall be done unto you. Notice it doesn't say, and it shall be given to you, but rather, it shall be done in you. It is here that we understand the ultimate working of God in our life, that God wants to do something in us rather than for us. You see, prayer is more than just a method of securing a blessing. It is a channel through which we can build ourselves up in God, a means by which we lift ourselves to newer heights and newer depths of loving Jesus as we ought to love Him. You see, communion is a time of impartation. It's a time of inspiration. It's a time of revelation. Prayer is truly more than an oratory. It is an observatory where we see things. Prayer is not just about us. It reveals Him to us. That is, our lives aligning to Him. We are to commune with God. All too often, we miss much of the revelation of God because we are not in a place where God can reveal Himself to us in the place of prayer. That is why communion with God is so important. You see, it's through communion that the Spirit of God fits us in such a way that we're able to serve Him more clearly and closely. Second, I want us to notice petition. This is the second element in prayer, and petition is a prayer with our face towards self in a more limited sense. Yes, petition should have a place in our prayers, but it does not have first place. Our prayer should never begin with petition. The pattern of prayer given by the Lord Jesus in Scripture has several petitions in it, but all of them come after He glorifies God. But too many of our prayers are made up of a column of wants, and most of the petitions are self-centered. Many times in our prayer life, we have become professional beggars. It's give me, I want this, and this portion of our prayer has an overarching concept to it, that the reason we're praying is that we want God to do something for us. Instead of the place of prayer being a filling station, it has become a fix-it shop. Too often we go in for repairs when we ought to be going in for a replenishing of God's Spirit. Now, I want us to observe today some hindrances to prayer. One of those hindrances is an unforgiving spirit. It is the spirit that we're not going to forgive somebody their trespasses. Another hindrance to prayer is that we shut out the possibility of God's forgiveness by having unforgiveness in our hearts. Jesus said, if you don't forgive, you will not be forgiven. Another hindrance to prayer is the lack of persistence that has kept some from realizing the answer to their petitions. He who runs from God in the morning, someone said, will scarcely find him the rest of the day. All too often we come to the amen part of our prayer too soon. Usually this is because we have so many other things going on in our life. And so you see, the lack of persistence affects us in our prayer life. Another hindrance to prayer is that we don't pray with a definiteness in our prayers. Much prayer is lost because of scattering generalities and an indefiniteness to our prayers. We pray for everybody and everything, but many times we don't pray for anything specifically. It's time for us to begin to pray specifically. And also, to get an answer to our petitions, we must pray in accordance to the will of God. The purpose of our prayer is not to get our will done, it's to get God's will done. And to understand God's will, we must understand something of God's character. We must understand when we go to the place in prayer that we're praying, thy will be done. The will of God should have the largest place in our prayers. Prayer is not the ignorant outcry of a selfish soul seeking to have its own way. No, no. Our petitions must be in harmony with the will of God. If the request is wrong, God says no. If the timing is wrong, God says slow. If you are wrong, God will say grow, but if the request is right, the timing is right, and you're right, God says go. The third element to prayer that I want to observe today is intercession. Intercession is a prayer with our face towards not only God, not only ourselves, but others. We're praying that God would help other people in our world around us, whether it's our unsaved family member, or whether it's a nation that needs God, or whether it's a friend or coworker at work that we know needs a special intervention of God's grace in their life. We turn our prayers outward and begin to practice in the place of prayer, praying for them. You see, we must remember that intercessory prayer is when we forget about ourselves and we concentrate on God to the extent that the needs of others supersede our own needs. Now, for us to do our greatest praying, we must remember a couple of things. Number one, we must radiate. That is, others must see what we are living, and we must do it in such a way that people are attracted. When people become attracted to us, then we have the opportunity and we have the outlet for those to come to us and to begin asking us to pray. The second avenue which God manifests his power is through our lips. That is what we say, not only how we live or what we radiate, but how we say certain things. Because the way we react to problems and the way we talk to our coworkers and our loved ones all have direct ramifications on whether they will seek us to begin praying for them. And so I want to challenge us to begin the wonderful yet extremely difficult task of interceding for those who need prayer. Why is that? Because intercessory prayer is a great outlet for the power of God to work in our day. You see, no one cares about our profession, and no one cares how loudly we say amen on Sunday if on Monday we go out and sell a suit saying it's all wool when we know that it's all cotton. Or no one likes to see somebody who goes out to sell a horse to be as sound as a dollar, and yet we know that it is foundered. You see, people are watching the way that we live, and if we live in accordance to God's will, then the door opens for us to intercede on their behalf.
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0: गुड न्यूज एफएम 105.1 अपकमिंग नेक्स्ट वॉइस ऑफ मारियर्स.
1: Hi, I'm Todd Nettleton, and this is the Voice of the Martyrs Radio. Hussein grew up in Iran in a strict Islamic home, but found no peace there. After military service, he fell into drugs and counterfeiting. Broken and suicidal, he was ready to end his life until a friend told him about Christ. He quit drugs, but resisted God's call to ministry until a day at the sea when the tide dragged him under. Terrified, he cried out to God and was rescued. Knowing God had saved him, Hussein answered God's call to full-time ministry, surrendering everything to serve the Lord. Pray for Hussein and for Iran's church for strength, endurance, and faith.
2: 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To join me in prayer for persecuted Christians, go to vomradio.net.
3: अब प्रस्तुत छ कार्यक्रम ज्ञान दर्पण.